0: drag it to the flow now. Ooh.
1: Hoops, Spurs, boots.
0: To the flow now. Ooh.

For you, I'd give up all I own and move to a communist country. If you came with me, of course. And I'd file my nails so they don't hurt you. You lose those pounds. Learn about football.